On the last day of November, two men came in search of work and shelter from the endless rain. I set them to chopping wood for the winter pile. 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
1: Yeah, not at the London School of Economics.
0: Now they're staying up the chimney, and we're living on caviar and honey.

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'Cause all of the beautiful people do.

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tin can at my feet, and God kick it down the street. 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Right before me, the signs implore me, help.